0: Hey, this is Miley, and you are listening to Energy. Hit music only.
1: 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Jetzt. Let's go.

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3: 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I'm fading fast. 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
3: 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So if our time is running out.